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It's office without purpose, it's depth without a meaning. It's primetime television full of brainless people dreaming. So play the part and show your tits for maximum exposure. Enjoy it while

Is it real if my mind's at two? 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Just floating and floating in the sea. Of so many flavors. Is it real if my mind's at two?

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And now you do what they told you. And now you do what they told you. And now you do what they told you.

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And now you do what they told you. And now you do what they told you. And now you do what they told you.

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1: Well, if you're gonna be lonely,